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mud. There at a table, dealing stud, such a dirty mangy dog that named me Sue. Well, I knew that snake was my own sweet dad from a worn-out picture that my mother'd had, and I knew that scar on his

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0: 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Also including the Traveling McCoys, Dan Tomensky, the Larry Sparks Show, and so many more of your bluegrass favorites. 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
1: It's the Storm Tracker 6 forecast on 94.1 Duke FM.
2: I'm Storm Tracker 6 meteorologist Katie Nicolau here with a look at your forecast. It will be partly cloudy with low temperatures in the upper 60s. Highs will be in the mid-80s with increasing clouds and the chance for showers and storms in the afternoon and evening. Some of those storms could be severe, with the main threats being damaging wind gusts and large hail, so make sure you have ways to get weather alerts in case severe storms move through.
3: 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Guess who isn't? You're right, us. 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

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Good morning. It's Stephanie McCoy in the morning. Hopefully you had a great weekend. And now we're back at it again on a Monday. It's Travis Tritt and T-R-O-U-B-L-E on 94.1 Duke FM.

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Good morning. It's Stephanie McCoy in the morning. Thanks for taking us along on this Monday. If you liked and followed us on Facebook, our Duke Facebook family keeps growing, and we would love for you to be a part of it. 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

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If you've been listening, you know that that's one of my lottery theme songs, Any Day Now. It's also, I guess, my health theme song, too, because for weeks I've been battling, I don't know what this stuff is, but any day now, I'll feel 100%. Still waiting. Confederate Railroad now on Duke FM.

0: 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Good morning. It's Stephanie McCoy in the morning. 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
1: On a warm summer's evening, on a train bound for nowhere, I met up with a gambler. We were both too tired to sleep, so we took turns of staring out the window at the darkness till boredom overtook us.

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